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2: Vi tar en liten oppdatering på de viktigste riksnyheterne når klokka blir 6:30. 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
3: Papa drove a truck nearly all his life. 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The part she couldn't handle was being alone. I guess she needed more to hold than just a telephone.

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Mea Radio.

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2: Verdens beste trønderadio. 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